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This is Wildville with Forts of the Floor. Happy Friday, all you beautiful people. Let me tell you about some groovy shows. How about Global Groove, supplying funk, soul, disco, dub, and dance music from beyond the Western world? 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Also 100.9 WXND out there in the St. Matthews area. 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Head on out there. Check it out. It's groovy. See what we have to offer in terms of shows. We got a little song for everybody. All right, let's get back to the music. This is Wild Bill at Fourth to the Floor.

right, welcome back to WXOX LP Louisville at 97.1 FM. This is Wild Bill Forza the Floor. Happy Friday. Hope you're doing well out there. 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Details at keeplouisvilleweird.com. Yes. Keep Louisville weird. And if you happen to be a late night owl, well, it only makes sense to listen to Late Night Radio Show hosted by Jakey T. Jackson. Because, baby, you are on the list. Yeah, every Sunday from midnight to 2 a.m. That's the Gold Room with Jakey T. Jackson. Super cool dude. All right, enough of the chatter. Let's get back to the music. This is 97.1 FM. I'm Wild Bill with Force of the Floor.

All right, happy Friday out there, all you beautiful people. Hope your day is going well. Special shout out to Ethan, Blythe, Adrian, and Bruce. Hope you guys are doing well. Joined the family pool time, I believe. Big love to the fam. Shout out to the whole Friday crew. To all you beautiful listeners, thank you so much for tuning in. Never forget, you're locked in at WXOX LP Louisville 97.1 FM. We're going to hop into hour number two momentarily. Thanks for tuning in. Stay locked. Let's go.

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What do you expect?

All right, welcome back to WXOX LP Louisville 97.1 FM. This is Wild Bill with Force of the Floor. Happy Friday. Hope you're doing well. Hope you enjoyed the show. I've got a few left in the bag for you, but I'm about to wrap it up for the evening. Don't worry, you can catch me here same time, same place every Friday from 8 to 10 p.m. And then following, you've got DJ Mythos every Friday from 10 p.m. to midnight, closing out the Friday crew with an audio collage of some rhythm-heavy tracks laced with psychedelic funk, trip-hop, experimental pop, future garage, drum and bass synthwave, and other electronic discoveries. All cool stuff. Each transmission is explored with film samples, video games, spoken word, and lost cultural treasures. Like I said, every Friday, 10 p.m. to midnight, that's Mythic Beat for DJ Mythos. I'm Wild Bill. It's been a pleasure. Stay safe, stay beautiful, inside and out. Adios and ciao.

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And we are getting things started tonight from the great group Africa 70, Fela Kuti's wonderful band, and we got a special track right there from Tunde Williams, who's the trumpet player, sort of did his own Afrobeat session, and just a great way to get things out in orbit tonight here on WXOX. And what a great groove to get things flowing. It is wonderful to have you tuned in out there, wherever you are picking up the frequency. 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And so we're going to be moving through all kinds of deep rhythms, jazz, funk, some soul, disco, fusion, and some late night club sounds. And that's what I'm all about, because this is the space for heavy grooves, strange turns, warm textures, and tracks that feel like they were made to be discovered after dark. So I've been finding all kinds of tracks to mix for each and every one of you, and to get lost in the moment and see where the mix takes us. And it's always special to throw tribute to the great Afrobeat musicians from Fela Kuti's band, Africa 70. And with that, the mixer is calling. 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This is DJ Mythos

Yo, this is DJ Mythos. Checking in with all you listeners out there on 97.1 WXOX LP Louisville. I'm DJ Mythos, and you have been phased into the mythic beat. And we ended the first orbit with some acid jazz. That was Gray Boy. 2008. It's a nice remix as well by Nicola Conti out of Italy. And what a fun trip that was. Been enjoying all these tracks and musicianship and different vibes from all over the world. And so thankful I get a chance to mix and share them with you all. So we're just taking a moment before we go into the last hour to go over these amazing artists, because that's what I'm all about, and I love to let you all know. So before Gray Boy, we got into a cool group called Jungle by Night, and they're from Amsterdam. It's a nice funk fusion. Before that, from 1981, Hall and Oates. I can't go for that. Let's see what else we got. Back in the 70s, we got a really cool jazz funk group called the Three Pieces. And then one of my favorite fusion groups from Japan, Cassiopeia. 1979. Also got into some nice tropical lounge vibes from Sven Van Hees out of Belgium. What else we got here? Sharon Jones and the Dap Kings out of Brooklyn. Wonderful soul. Love Sharon Jones. And then we got into some of that Afro beat I love so much. Peter King, 1974. Watusi. And then we started with a live track from a rare group I found called Blue Aquarius. And that was such a great way to get things flowing. And that's what I've been feeling. And one thing you can do is check out our website at artxfm.com. You can see the playlist. You can also go back and listen to past shows. And, of course, support your local community radio here. Here in WXOX. So I hope your night is going well as we go into the next hour. We got some electronic beats, some nice atmospheres, and glitched out bass, which I'm always excited to play for you all, and always fits the vibe of the night. So thank you again for taking this journey. I'm DJ Mythos. Peace.

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It's also a lot of ways to change that radio dial. That's the one thing that we discourage. It's the one thing. Okay, just say it. Anyway, if that's how you got here in the first place, was not changing that radio dial, before this show, every Friday is Mythic Beat with DJ Mythos. Every Friday, 10 p.m. to midnight, shout out to DJ Mythos, kicking off, you know, the late night kind of stuff. And then, you know, here we come, doing some kind of late night radio broadcast. Now, some say it's just a radio show. Others say it holds secret messages for your subconscious, or some weird experiment on your mind. Some call it cool and stylish. Or maybe not. But one thing is for sure. It's some kind of late night radio broadcast known as Nightlux. That is for sure. That is for sure. All right, so myself and the crew, we're getting settled in. I talked about it last week where, you know, we came from Studio C, bypassed Studio B, landed here in Studio A, broadcasting live from the Art FM studios downtown Louisville, here on Art FM, to you for your listening pleasure, working out all the technical details, all the stuff. You know how it goes. You know how it goes. Anyway, we appreciate you tuning in. You're listening to some kind of late-night radio broadcast known as Nightlux. Don't change that radio.

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0: All right, dear listener, I think we worked out all the bugs. I think we're ready to go. 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

0: Why, hello again, dear listener. You're listening to some kind of late-night radio broadcast known as Nightlux here on however you're listening. And the reason I'm not saying the rest is because it's almost the top of the hour where we are going to say the station identification. This is the top of the hour break. It's always very exciting. We make sure to put all of our effort into making sure we do not miss the top of the hour. It's one of the only important things that we're actually supposed to do in our broadcast. So now that we're all on the same page, we have several minutes until the top of the hour. And we're going to sit here and we're going to wait. Let's see. So myself and the crew, thank you for not changing that radio dial, because you could have, and you chose not to, and we think that's pretty cool. We think that's pretty neat. But if you're a longtime listener of the show, you'll know that the top of the hour break is too long. It's usually too long, and we still have, you know, a couple minutes until we can get back to the show. So let's see what we're going to do. We can go over, what's the effect? Do we know what the effect is that we're going to use? Do we know what the effect is for the station identification? Was it the one that we were using? Let's try it. You were listening to the radio. We've been using that one all night. You got anything different? Let's. Ready? Station identification. Oh, we still got a couple of minutes. You got anything else? Let's see. I wonder what's next. Station identification. I'm not trying to be any kind of way, but give me something good. Give me something. What do you got? It's almost the top of the hour. We have less than a minute till the top of the hour where we are going to say the station identification. I'd like to have something that was, pretty good for that occasion. Let's see. Are we ready? Station identification. Now you're messing with me on purpose. You're doing it on purpose, and I don't appreciate it. I'm sure the listeners don't appreciate it. And now we have some kind of I don't even know what to call this going on right now. Do we have a problem? Is it a problem? We still have less than a minute. Give me something good. Okay, here we go. Station identification. It's too intense. I know I asked for it. I'm sorry. All right, let's see. How much time do we have? Oh, the time is now. Time is now, ladies and gentlemen. It is 1 a.m. and you are listening to WXOXLP Louisville Art FM. That's WXOXLP Louisville 97.1. There was. That was the station identification. So people, maybe will believe me. Can I get a member of the crew to say, can you say something? Can you say anything so somebody believes me and knows it's not just me here in the night alone? Say something. Say something.
1: Something?
0: Ugh. You see what I got to deal with, ladies and gentlemen. And with that, I'm going to say it again that I appreciate, I'm just going to say me this time, I appreciate you not changing that radio dial. We hope that you continue, that kind of behavior. 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

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That's the broadcast. It has been some kind of late night radio broadcast. We appreciate you not changing that radio dial. And like the song says, you know, nighty night.

Good night.

0: transmitter injection burn. You will have the transmitter injection burn on metal lift as necessary. I can deliver orbit. We will have the transmitter injection burn on metal lift as necessary. I can deliver orbit. We will have the transmitter injection burn.
1: You can go ahead with the TV now. We're standing by.
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0: exist at all.
1: 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You're my own apple. That's not the
0: sad. Quite as though.
1: Zip. That shows how little you like
0: all
1: days.
0: That I'm dis-
1: the world. Yeah. Yeah.
0: Marriage as a child.

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Doctor's waiting room is packed. Guess I'll read a magazine. How to be an efficient executive. Have to read that sometime. Oh, what a car. And there's a beautiful girl leaning all over it. New kind of paint. Be great not to have to paint the house every other year. And there's a beautiful girl holding a paintbrush. A vacation trip to Hawaii. And there's a beautiful girl holding a ticket. You can sure see what draws a guy to look at these ads. Nothing man has made, God made girls. Of course, man has given them the big sex symbol image, but God made the initial form. Quite a design. Have to think about that the next time I'm watching a girl. Not to take the fun out of it. It'll just make girl watching mean more. You know?

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1: An obscure body in the SK system, Your Majesty. The inhabitants refer to it as the planet Earth.

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And they shall also make gardens, and eat the fruit of them. And I will plant them upon their land, which I have given them, your God. And the mountain shall drop sweet wine, and the hill shall melt. And the mountain shall drop sweet wine, and the hill shall melt. And the mountain shall drop sweet wine, and the hill shall melt. And they shall build the waste cities and live in them. And they shall plant vineyards and drink the wine of them and live in them. And they shall plant vineyards and drink the wine of them.

Good morning, everybody. It's Saturday morning, 8 o'clock to be specific, which means that it's time for All That Jazz with Juan Leone and Josh. Well, if you noticed, it's just Josh this morning. Juan is off on a research assignment, if you will, getting some much-needed rest. So it is just me this morning, and we're going to get as much jazz in as possible. We started that set off with the great Billy Cobham off of his album Solace, and that was Red Baron. And then we just heard Jaco Pastorius off of his debut album, Jaco Pastorius, Okale y Tomba. And don't forget, folks, All That Jazz is proudly supported by Pizza Lupo, a Neapolitan-style pizzeria in Butchertown, featuring naturally leavened sourdough pizzas, natural wine and amari, Pacific Coast oysters, and seasonal menus. 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Well, now I'm feeling a little bit, how about some Paul Blais? This is Ida Lupino with John Gilmore, Paul Motion, and Gary Peacock.

My man Archie Shepp with Sigrid Kiesler off the album First Take. That was Steam. And before that, we heard Ida Lupino, Paul Blay with John Gilmore, Paul Motion, and Gary Peacock. Folks, don't forget, you can tune in every Monday, 8 to 9 p.m. for Night Train Cocktail Lounge with Brian Manley. Sounds from back when. The lounge rides into the past, featuring music and lost sounds from the 1860s to the 1970s. The show follows the rails amid a mix of directions: surf, soundtracks, show tunes, garage, jazz, vintage country, exotica, and whatever else is scratched onto warp vinyl and hidden in your grandmother's attic. That's every Monday, 8 to 9 p.m. Well, I'm feeling a little Charles Lloyd. How about you?

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And it is All That Jazz with Juan Leone and Josh, except this morning it's just Josh. Juan Leone is out on a research mission, if you will, a sabbatical, however you want to call it. He's out there enjoying hopefully some decent weather where he is, because it is coming down cats and dogs here in Louisville. Been a rainy summer, which I can't complain because, man, the colors are vibrant. The green is radiant in the grass, so I'm not complaining. That was My Ideal by Earl Coleman. Before that, we heard Coco, Charlie Parker and Diz. Then we heard the Brecker Brothers, some Skunk Funk. Delusion in Paradise was with Frank Lowe. Ghosts with Albert Ayler. And Playground with Wayne Shorter. And Carcara, the Charles Lloyd Quintet. Folks, don't forget, tomorrow from 4 p.m., you can find Diversity and Adventure at the South Point's Buy Local Fair, showcasing South Louisville's businesses along with kids' activities, music, local libations, and more. Sunday, July 12th from noon to 4 p.m. near the Iroquois Amphitheater. Details at keeplouisvilleweird.com. All right, here's some Joe Castro.

That, my friends, is the perfect example of lightning in a bottle. That was a jam session with Hank Mobley, Al Cohn, John Coltrane, and Zoot Sims from 1956. Miraculously, it was recorded, and the name of that tune was How Deep Is the Ocean, and Prestige had the wherewithal and the smarts to put it out on vinyl, and that became Tenor Conclave, a wonderful album of four amazing saxophonists. If you get a chance, listen to that one. But that was How Deep Is the Ocean. And then we heard another Hank Mobley, Mobilization, with the Max Roach Septet, and Hank leading a nice tenor sax solo throughout that tune. Then we started off with Falcon Blues, Joe Castro. Well, when the heat index reaches 95 degrees or higher, participating shelters will display a white flag outside their entrances to indicate that Operation White Flag is in effect. Individuals seeking shelter may stay at a participating Operation White Flag shelter as long as extreme heat conditions persist. Stay safe during extreme heat. All right, I want some more Al Cohn. So this is Sui Zan.

This just in, the weekend starts on Wednesday. Take it sleazy with Jackson and Company as we fix up for a weeknight rage with a soundtrack of rock and roll, punk, garage, and glam from around the world. That's Party Pants with Jackson Lee Swain every Wednesday, 10 p.m. to midnight. That was Kenny Drew walking and talking. Then we heard Danca do Brasil, Harry Baldan, and then we started off that set with another Alcon Suzanne. Here's somebody we don't play very often. I don't think we've ever played him, really, but let's try him out. It's Max Bennett, Johnny Jaguar.

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This was All That Jazz with Juan Leone and Josh. We'll have Juan back next week. I hope you enjoyed the solo show by little old Josh. That was a lot of fun putting it together. You're listening to Art Blakely and the Jazz Messengers, My Romance from Jumbo. You all have a great weekend. Stay dry and find something fun to do. See you next week.

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And it is Saturday morning at 10 o'clock, which means that you get the opportunity to listen to Mr. Evening, a mixtape for the people. And you are my people. Wherever you are listening, either on 97.1 or 100.9 or streaming or on the app, you've got all kinds of different opportunities to tune in to this wonderful little radio station, WXOX, the station that gives you hugs and kisses in its call letters. We got a great show today, folks. I'm kind of all over the board today. I'm going to ease you into some stuff and then kind of get the party started here. But let's start it off with the soundtrack to Ken Burns' Civil War, one of my favorite documentary years. One of my favorite directors. This is Ashigan Farewell.

Oh, the great David Bowie off of his album Heroes. That was the title track. And My Little Evenings, you don't just have to tune in to my show from noon, from 10 to noon every Saturday. There's all kinds of stuff. It is a veritable buffet of music and shows on WXOX, one of which is Really Sorry Radio with Alex Musa and JPD. It's a weekly program that features at least one song taken from a skateboarding video per show. Listen closely for pole jams and occasional noise bonks. That's every Friday, 1 to 3 p.m. All right, here's a band I don't normally play on the show, but a little while ago I ran into some random dude. We started talking about music, and he swore by String Cheese Incident. And I was so taken aback by our conversation that I thought, well, you know what? I'll explore it. And honestly, I don't know why I haven't played them before. They're good. They're fun. So here's String Cheese Incident with Rosé live.

0: Thank you, Austin. We love you guys. It's so good to be back.
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This is the Mr. Evening Show, a 2-hour vacation from reality, and this song goes to 11.

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All right, my little evenings, here is one of my all-time favorite Kentucky crooners, the one, the only, Keith Whitley.

We sell so much of this, people wonder what we put in it. We're gonna tell you right now. Give me about a half a teacup of bass.

One of the many reasons I love the Rolling Stones is they were unafraid to bring in outside talent to their catalog. Whether it was Sonny Rollins or Bobby Keys, or in that particular one, Gimme Shelter, they went and found Mary Clayton, who was at that point in her career a renowned gospel singer, and they were smart enough to bring her in and let her sing backing vocals. And honestly, I mean, I love Mick Jagger, but that song, which still gives me chills today, I haven't heard that song 8 billion times. It's her song. I mean, she's the defining sound of that song. So kudos to you guys, Rolling Stones, for being unafraid to try to bring in outside talent. And boy, did I'm glad you brought in Mary Clayton. Well, Road Movie Music with Detroit Dave and George 3PO is the eclectic audio road trip that takes you on a virtual journey through time, through space, through sound. Hit the roads every Sunday, 8 to 10 p.m. with Road Movie Music, Detroit Dave and George 3PO. Here's Todd Foster, the people.

three of my favorite who ever did it. That is Steve Cropper, Pops Staples, and Albert King. What I'd Say of their cover off the album that they played together, Jammed Together. Just a fantastic album. If you get a chance, listen to it. Those guys. Pop Staples doesn't get enough credit. You know, he's obviously the father of the Staple Singers. He does not get enough credit for being an amazing guitarist, and that album just showcases his brilliance. Man, again, how does this happen every Saturday? It's like I go through some sort of time warp where 2 hours goes by like 2 minutes. Well, I'm almost done, and it was a fun show to kind of cover the spectrum, if you will, of the Mr. Evening mixtape. I think we got pretty much everything in there. So you guys try to stay dry this week. I think we're getting more rain, so that's okay. Just make sure you're safe. And I'll leave you with somebody that shaped how my thought process as an adult came to be. Mr. Rogers. I'll be back next week for some more fun and tunage. Know that I love you, and I wouldn't mind you being my neighbor. Y'all have a good weekend.

0: It's a beautiful day in this neighborhood, a beautiful day for a neighbor. 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Could you be mine? It's a neighborly day in this beauty wood, a neighborly day for a beauty. Would you be mine? Could you be mine? I have always wanted to have a neighbor just like you. I've always wanted to live in a neighborhood with you. So let's make the most of this beautiful day. 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Could you be mine? Won't you be my neighbor? 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Please won't you be my neighbor?
1: Neighbors are people who are close to us, and friends are people who are close to our hearts. I like to think of you as my

0: 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How you doing, Louisville? It is muggy out there. It's not as hot as it has been. You know, there's like chance of heat stroke a little bit lower today, but it is muggy, it is wet, it is soggy. But we're going to be okay, I think. I hope you are staying dry and staying cool. We're going to try to do that today. Shout out to Mr. Eating for a lot of that funk, soul, R&B, and some other things. We're going to do our own thing here, but we're going to start off with this one. I'm a guy called Jason. My show is called The Moment. They are called Public Enemy.
1: Yo, I can't believe they got the PE in court before the judge on some nonsense. I got the S.

That was The National from Boxer 2007, the name of the track, Ada. Before The National here on WXOX, we heard Boz Scaggs, 1976, The Lowdown. Actually, just Lowdown, no the. And before that, Beck from his 1996 Odelay album, Where It's At, the name of that track. And we opened it up with Public Enemy, Caught, Can We Get a Witness from It Takes a Nation of Millions to Hold Us Back, 1988 on Def Jam. And I love me some Public Enemy, and finding a Public Enemy song that you can play on air without having to constantly hit the mute button or getting some sort of radio edit version of it is not easy. There's a lot of their songs that I love and would like to play, but just not going to happen because, you know, they get a little bit, you got some words in there you can't have on air. What you can have on air, Sundays 9 to 11 a.m., your lesson is in session. Grungy garage punk, filthy rock and roll, retro electronic, dusty delta blues, discordant noise, stoner jams, yacht rock, raging hardcore, toothless honky tonk, shredding metal, old school funk, and everything else cool in the musical metaverse. Be cool, get schooled. Sundays 9 to 11 a.m., Above Ground Sounds with The Professor. 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Details at keeplouisvilleweird.com. All right, we are going to get back into the music. I heard this song this week. The record actually just came out last Friday, July 3rd, and I was off last Saturday, so I didn't get a chance to play it, but I've been listening to it a lot this week. This is Portland, Oregon-based Smirk is the band. It's actually the side project or solo project of Nick Vicario. Smirk is the band. The album that was just released is Speculative Fiction, and this one is called Going Off to Die.

Welcome back to The Moment on WXOX. I am your host, a guy called Jason, for about the next 19 minutes or so, and then I'm going to make way for a real troublemaker, Ricky Erratic. That was the song we just heard, Troublemaker. It's the Blacktones featuring Death Valley Girls. They're from Seattle, Washington, but the song is an original. It's Zamrock, which is Zambian rock, and back to the 1970s until this band covered it with their own twist on it, composed by Chris Zebitimbo. So evidently a big hit, and I had never heard it. For I don't know if those are obvious reasons, but I'd never heard it until that band put it out, and I was just really grooving to that one here in the studio. Before that, the Libertines from 2002, Death on the Stairs, their debut album, Up the Bracket, was that the album name and the track name, Death on the Stairs. Before that, Men at Work, 1983, It's a Mistake from Cargo, Neil Young, of course, Heart of Gold, his 1972 reprise record, and open that up with Portland-based Smirk, Going Off to Die, from Speculative Fiction, which was just out on July 3rd, and liking that one a whole lot. If you want to know more about Zamrock, maybe they have something about that at the Kentucky Center for African American Heritage. Their mission is to enhance the public's knowledge about the history, heritage, and cultural contributions of African Americans in Kentucky. Their programs, exhibits, and activities celebrate the cultural, political, historic, and artistic contributions African Americans have made to the region. Visit www.kcaah.org for more info and like them on Facebook. And while I've got you here, I want to remind you that you are invited to the Mad Tea Party, where enchanting oral oddities will ignite your imagination and inspire flights of fancy. From psychedelia and art pop to film scores and piano lullabies, this mixture of out-of-time kitsch and sparkling fairy tale mystique will make you feel like you've just fell down the rabbit hole. Embrace your childlike sense of wonder, tune in, and get lost at the Mad Tea Party. Okay, I am excited for this next song. The band is

Pit Pony, and their record Dead Stars was one of my most played from 2025. They don't have a new album out yet, but they did literally just a couple of days ago release a new single. It is called Thunder.

That was the Republic Tigers with Buildings and Mountains from 2007's Keep Color. Before them, we heard Patti Smith off with Horses, that fabulous, fabulous debut album from her. Redondo Beach was the track. And we opened up that set with brand new music from Pit Pony. Go check that one out. It's a great tune. Okay, I got to get out of here and make way for Ricky Raddick. He's been running around the studio waving what he calls a proclamation that says today is World Ricky Raddick Day, but I'm pretty sure real proclamations are not written in crayon, so I'm going to disregard that and just let him have his moment, though, okay? I'm going to leave you with one last track. This is Doves. See you next time, Louisville.

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It is 1 p.m. on a Saturday afternoon, which means it is time for Erratic Waves. I'm your host, Irradiated Ricky. That may be my alter ego. Ricky Erratic. That's who I am, yes. Big thanks to a guy named Jason for a fabulous show, as always. I'd like to say I have a great show planned for you, but that would mean that that would assume two things, that I try to have good shows and that I plan things. Neither of these things is true, for the record. Instead of planning a great show, whatever that's about, I'm just going to do what I do. But what I'm going to do today is, because we're smack dab in the middle of summer, at least how I think of summer, we're going to do beach and surf and all kinds of fun stuff. We'll talk more about that, but it's going to be beachy, surfy, summery tunes for you today. We got all kinds of good stuff. We got a band called Black Honey, Guantanamo Baywatch, Waves, Laika and the Cosmonauts, but we'll get started here with Sanford and the Sandies. Let's go to the beach. Because you know you want to. Erratic Waves.

And that was King Tough with Sun Medallion off of the Was Dead album. We heard from Guantanamo Baywatch, which is a funny band name if you ask me. Barbacoa. We heard from Waves with two V's, so you know they're serious. King of the Beach, name of that track. Black Honey with a song called Beaches, but not that thing from like Bette Midler or somebody called Beaches. This is way better, in my humble opinion. Weezer, which is not a band I usually play, but I decided to play that one. I'm not against Weezer. It's just not something I usually play, I'll put it that way. I'm not anti-Weezer. And we started that set off with Sanford and the Sandys with Let's Go to the Beach. We're doing beach and summer songs here on Erratic Waves today. My name is Ricky Erratic, and you are listening to me via WXOX LP Louisville, 97.1 FM, and streaming at archxfm.com. And I'm going to let you know that you can find diversity and adventure at the South Points Buy Local Fair, showcasing South Louisville businesses along with kids' activities, music, local libations, and more. 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And speaking of weird... the show before this was called The Moment with a guy called Jason, and he likes to give me grief before I come on air, which isn't weird at all. And I'll let you know that he likes to mix all the flavors of rock, pop, and punk with some occasional country and hip-hop. He's really just going for all of it there, right? 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All right, let's get back into music. Again, we're doing surf and beach and summery-themed music. Here's Surf You Right from Laika and the Cosmonauts. Get into it, because you know you want to.

So that last song is called Summer Trope. Yeah, there we go. Summer Trope from a band called Surfer Blood. And if you were listening closely, you may have caught it's about an escaped prisoner being eaten by a shark. I think it's someone trying to escape from Alcatraz and getting eaten by a shark, which I guess is kind of a summer trope. I don't know why I enjoy it so much. Surfer Blood, make more music. They haven't made anything in a while. Make more music, Surfer Blood. You're funny. We heard from Blondie before that with The Tide Is High. The Go-Go's, Surfing and Spying. We heard from Agent Orange, Miser Lou, their version of Miser Lou. I feel like I'm like this may be the only station on the planet where you can hear Agent Orange and The Go-Go's back to back. Just saying. We heard from a band called Hawaii Samurai with Too Drunk to Surf. You get it. Maybe. And that comes from their album, The Octopus Incident. This was the day that engulfed the space in terror. Such best name ever. We heard from Donna Lauren with Beach Blanket Bingo. And we started that set off with Laika and the Cosmonauts. Surf's You Right. We're doing surf and summery songs here on Erratic Waves this week. My name is Ricky Erratic, and I am your host. I'm going to let you know that when the heat index reaches 95 degrees Fahrenheit or higher, participating shelters will display a white flag outside their entrances to indicate that Operation White Flag is in effect. Individuals seeking shelter may stay at a participating Operation White Flag shelter as long as extreme heat conditions persist. Stay safe during extreme heat. And a show that I highly recommend, I mean, I highly recommend all of them, to be honest, but in particular, if you're looking for something different, something that you haven't experienced before, check out Cootie Catcher with DJ Sean Hennessy. Cootie Catcher collects music, poetry, sounds, and stories from across time and space, reconfiguring them into a live radio fortune teller. Mangled media, audio collage, and mixtape vibes prevail. 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All right, let's get back into the music. We'll finish up this next first hour, I guess. But we'll get back into it with the Halo Benders. Don't touch my...

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And it is time for hour number two of Erratic Waves. My name is Ricky Erratic. I'm your host every week for whatever it is we do on this show. Usually surf and garage and punk and what have you. And clearly today is not wildly different, but we're doing a whole bunch of songs about summer and surf and beaches and, I don't know, July-y type things. Let's see, in that last set you heard, that was Type O Negative, which is a bit metal-y for me, to be honest. But it was a cover of Summer Breeze, so I kind of had to. We heard from the Meteors before that, and their rendition of Surf City. So you got some metal, you got some psychobilly. We also heard from Jurassic Shark with Summer from their album Miracle. And we started that set off with the Halo Benders and Don't Touch My Bikini, which, if you've ever seen me, is a horrifying concept in and of itself. Let's see here. We got hour number two keyed up for you. Queued up, ready. We'll go with that. Let's see here. In hour number two, we got all kinds of good stuff. I got to start here because I went to see Daikaiju last week. If you were there, Daikaiju always brings it. So good. So I have to start with Daikaiju since we're doing surf and they do surf. Here is Kaiju Surf Team Rescue off of Phase 3. So good. In this hour, we'll also have Manor Astro Man, Annette Funicello, because, you know, the Ramones, Shonen Knife, all kinds of goodness. We're at the beach. Let's get beachy with it. Erratic Waves.

And that was The Gears, Let's Go to the Beach, off of their Rockin' at Ground Zero album. We heard from the White Wires before that, some Canadian beach action. Also, the title of that song, but a completely different song, Let's Go to the Beach is the name of that one, off of WW2, White Wires, get it? We heard from Shonen Knife, covering the Ramones' Rockaway Beach. And before that, we heard from the Ramones, covering the Trash Men, Surfin' Bird. It all lines up, right? And we heard from Annette Funicello, which somehow doesn't sound weird all folded in there together, if you think about it, with Beach Party. Manor Astro Man before that, with Sound of Waves Reversing. And we started that set off with Daikaiju, Kaiju Surf Team Rescue. All this makes sense when you realize you are listening to Erratic Waves right here on WXOX LP Louisville. 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My name is Ricky Erratic. I am your host each week for the 2 hours we spend riding the Erratic Waves. And I'll let you know a couple things. I will let you know that, and see if I can pronounce it right, you can enjoy a mix of art exploration, book club, conversation, and coffee house flavors during ABC's Art, Books, and Coffee at Justica Cultural Center in River Ridge, Jeffersonville, Indiana. 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And another show that you might enjoy, actually I'm assuming you enjoy this one, another show that you will enjoy, we'll just go with it, is The Deep End with your host Joey Mudd, that happens on Wednesdays from 8 to 10 p.m. The Deep End features an interesting mix of all Louisville and Kentucky related music from the 1950s to the present day. The show occasionally has special guests, interviews, and live music from the WXOX studio. Jump into The Deep End every Wednesday night at 8 p.m. Eastern. All right. I'm going to let you know, or actually, I've let you know everything. We're doing surf and summer themed music, so let's get back into it. Here's Superchunk with Cruel Summer. It is, you know.

And that was The Cramps. Can't play surf rock and not play The Cramps, right? Or, you know, garage rock and not play The Cramps. Actually, you should just always play The Cramps. That should be a rule. You should always play The Cramps. That was Surfin' Dead. Before that, we heard, we kind of had a little mini, tiny little, like, vaguely gothy surf thing, which there's a whole subgenre of goth surf, for the record.

From their Misfits and Mistakes collection of singles and rarities. My name is Ricky Erratic. This is Erratic Waves. We are about done for this week of surfy garage or surfy beachy type of vibes. I'll let you know a couple things. I'll let you know that you can find diversity and adventure at the South Points Buy Local Fair, showcasing South Louisville businesses along with kids' activities, music, local libations, and more. 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Details at keeplouisvilleweird.com. And speaking of diversity, Billy T and Charlie Lee play both kinds of music, country and Western. 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Dust off those boots, rhinestone shirts, and nudie suits. See, the word nude keeps coming up today. I'm not sure why. And enjoy some pedal steel guitar, stand-up bass, horns, and occasional yodeling. Fusing blues, rock and roll, and country. 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You can even get an app and listen to us. We're all over the place. All right. I will not be back. I mean, I'll be back next week, but I'll not be back today. So this next set, I got Crystal Stilts. I got the Dead Milkmen. I got the Ataris. Hopefully I got time for MXPX. We'll kick it off with DI, which I think stands for Death Intoxicated. an old 80s punk band. Here is, you know it's old, because it references East Berlin. Look it up, kids. There used to be two Berlins, kinda. So here's Hang Ten in East Berlin from DI. See you next week on Erratic Waves.

0: Hello, good afternoon, and welcome to the Derby City Hillbilly Highway, coming to you live. We are live. We got all vinyl here. My name is Charlie Lee.
1: Good afternoon. My name is Billy T, and that was another new version of Cattle Call.
0: Brand new. You want to talk about that? Just jump in and tell me all about it.
1: It's the Country Ramblers, and the album is Cattle Call and Other Songs Eddie Arnold Made Famous. So
0: we can play it, and we can play other Eddie Arnold. We usually play a lot of other Eddie Arnold. We've played stuff, but
1: yeah, we've played some other stuff. So.
0: Okay,
1: but so you just landed about a half an hour ago.
0: I did. I'm home. I just got off the plane. I've been in New York City since Monday. I'll talk for a second about what I did. I saw Rocky Horror last night at the Studio 54. Just like at the last minute, and that was fun. And now I'm drawing a blank on her name. The woman that's on Saturday Night Live.
1: Rachel.
0: Yeah, Rachel. She is a criminologist. Thank you. And man, it was a ton of energy, and it was definitely the right call to go see that. And I saw William Benton, Cat Casual, when I was there at the Hotel Chelsea. Ran to him.
1: Yeah.
0: So it was a good time.
1: Nice.
0: Yeah. So I'm glad to be here. I'm glad we're doing this show here on the radio. Thank you for putting this all together, getting the music up.
1: Yeah.
0: So thank you.
1: No problem. Yeah. Also great show, Erratic Rick.
0: Yeah.
1: Riding some waves today, the beaches. Great show.
0: It was good. We have our nudie suits on. He was nude, as he said earlier. You know, you got to do what you got to do with your vibe. So, So we're going to play music.
1: Yep. Quick announcement.
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1: All right, well, the first hour is pretty traditional, pretty straightforward. I got also have a bluegrass set in the second set. Mm-hmm. Next hour is going to be, you know, I've got I got Bodeco. I have the Greg Kinn Band. I have covering a Patsy Cline song.
0: Nice. Okay.
1: And then I have the Kinks album and Beat Farmers and a Big Star. So,
0: all right,
1: be a little different, but good. This first artist is the Harrison 2, and this is an album that it's a collection of bands that played on this label in Wisconsin, and so this is the Harrison 2. It's La Fraja.
0: Okay.

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There's never any excitement now the way there used to be, and sharing his way of life is mental cruelty.

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With only two little words, she's on her merry way. 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

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Those moments in the meadow, neath the mountain, by the river, and the stories that she told I won't forget.

0: All right, hello. You're listening to the Derby City Hillbilly Highway and birds, too.
1: First time we've had birds on this show.
0: Hello, birds. We love birds. We love animals on this show.
1: Yes.
0: Love my dog. Love your dogs.
1: Yeah.
0: Dogs are great.
1: They love us.
0: Yes. So, 2 hours of vinyl music. Well, I said it. Okay, did you hear it? I heard a voice. Did you hear it?
1: I
0: guess it's on the album. It's okay. We got 2 hours of vinyl music, and we got some bird music and other stuff, and let's talk about what we played. Go ahead, sir.
1: All right, we started off with the Harrison 2, La Fraya.
0: And after that, Buck Owens and Rose Maddox, Mental Cruelty.
1: Yes. After that, Curly Fields and the Kentuckians, Frisco Flower Tale.
0: Foy Willing and the Riders of the Purple Sage.
1: Sorry.
0: Yeah. And that was Texas Blues.
1: Yep. And then we finished with Sam Podney, There's a River.
0: Okay.
1: All right. Good first set there.
0: It was. Good job.
1: All right. I'm going to tell you guys about another show on the station. On Mondays from 6 to 8, Driftless Turmoil with Brian Manley. A chaotic tumble into a haphazard and irregular tank of sounds, including underground rock, noise, metal, crust, punk, hip-hop, forgotten pop, modern composition, Louisville music, and other records recovered from the catacombs, plus occasional interviews and ideas about music, society, events, and other brass tacks from the American gloam and beyond.
0: Americans interested in contacting their U.S. senators can find the Senate's website online at www.senate.gov. From there, click on the drop-down menu on the top left corner of the page. Scroll down until you see the name of your state. Click on the state's name, and the website will redirect you to a page that lists both of the state's senators and their contact information. So that's how you get in touch with your senator. We're going to play some more music.
1: Yep, this will be a bluegrass set.
0: Changing gears.
1: So,
0: what are we going to hear first?
1: We're going to hear Preaching, Praying, and Singing by Red Allen. And then after that, John Reedy and his Stone Mountain Hillbillies.
0: Oh, yeah.
1: So these first two go out to my mom and Cindy and Mike. And
0: they listen every week, and thank you.
1: Yep.
0: All right.

0: 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Y'all also can catch us on 100.9 WXND, our sweetheart sister station. Billy T, any place else you can find us?
1: On the internet?
0: Yeah.
1: ArtXFM.com, and there's also a free app for smartphone users.
0: So pick that up too. Take us with you. All right, that was set number two here on this... kind of humid Saturday afternoon.
1: Yeah.
0: It's summer. It's supposed to be like that.
1: Yeah.
0: So we don't mind.
1: All right. Well, that was a bluegrass set. I started off with Red Allen preaching, praying, singing.
0: Play that for Mike and your mom.
1: Yep.
0: Yeah. John Reedy and his Stone Mountain Hillbillies. Somebody touched me.
1: All right. Dave Woolham, Curly Tuttle, and the Laurel County Boys. Road of Shame.
0: Song about Jesse James. After that, Whitney and Hogan doing Jesse James.
1: After that, the Brewster Brothers, One Little Word.
0: I love the names today.
1: Yes.
0: Hobo Jack and his Kentucky Pals. You have left me memories.
1: And then we wrapped up with Single Girl, Married Girl and Dave Woolham and Noah Case. Not really sure who wrote that, but yeah.
0: You said you want to get Leon Helms' version.
1: I would.
0: Yeah.
1: Yeah, it's on the list, on the wish list.
0: Okay.
1: All right, so I'm going to tell you guys about South Point's Buy Local Fair. 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
0: And on Fridays from noon to 1 p.m., check out Tippin' and Tappin' with Lil Bo Peep. 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Follow Lil Bo Peep on a journey through new age country music to show you it's not like it used to be. We explore many different genres of music, whether it's directly from the holler or it emerged from the ashes of what we know as rock and roll. You never know what you're going to get when you start tipping and tapping with Lil Bo Peep, Fridays from noon to 1 p.m. So check that out. All right, we got one more set of music here this hour. What do you got?
1: John Hartford. I didn't know...
0: The world would last as long.
1: And then after that, there's this concept album I picked up a few weeks ago about Jesse James, but it's got Charlie Daniels, Emmylou Harris, Johnny Cash, and Levon Helm. And I got one that Levon Helm and Johnny Cash sing together. So
0: I have not heard that. Looking forward to that.
1: Yeah.

a cat feet are swimming in a deep blue sea. If I was a cat feet swimming in a deep blue sea. I have all them pretty women

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0: And there is a free app in the App Store that does nothing but play what's going out over the air.
1: I think it's everywhere where you can find us.
0: Yeah.
1: Okay. Hour one.
0: Got Tyler's hanging out with us.
1: I'm glad. Hey, Tyler. Okay. Thanks for coming by. That's off of that album's name is Glamour as well.
0: Yep.
1: And that song was Glamour. And then what's the name of the song that we're listening to right now? It's
0: Lone Star.
1: Lone Star. Yeah. L-O-N-E. S-T-A-R. See, Tyler's, he's educational, too.
0: Yeah.
1: He teaches you how to spell. All sorts of good stuff. What an entertainer.
0: Yep.
1: What else do we hear?
0: Before that, Sonny Terry, J.C. Burris, and Styx McGee with Easy Rider.
1: Rob Strandlin, before that, going to California.
0: And then Johnny Cash and Levon Helm, The Death of Me.
1: And then we did hear John Hartford, didn't we? That's how we got started.
0: We did.
1: I didn't know that the world would last. Who wrote that? I wrote that down. Would last this long. Terrible handwriting.
0: Yeah.
1: My fault. I'm going to work on that.
0: Yeah. I just made sure that I started at the top so you could end up with that one because I couldn't read it either.
1: It was country music.
0: Yeah.
1: I know that.
0: All right. Well, I'm sorry.
1: No,
0: I'm going to tell you guys about a show on Mondays from 3 to 4 with DCB with DJ Nate and DJ SK. Trap, hip-hop, trance, house, dance, EDM, folk, country, rock, new wave, underground, local. And it's Mondays from 3 to 4.
1: 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All right, that's half of the Derby City Hillbilly Highway for this July 11th in the books. Where are we? Yeah, we're going in a little different direction here. Where are we going here in this hour?
0: We're going in a different direction. We're going to start off with a double shot of Mama Bake a Pie, Daddy Kill a Chicken. We're going to hear Tom T. Hall's version and then the Drive-By Truckers version.
1: Okay.
0: Then a lot of other great stuff. Great Ken Band, Big Star, Beat Farmers, The Kinks, Bo Deco, Steve Earle. So
1: looking good.
0: Name some. All right. All right, here we go.

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I've forgotten everything except the pain. Thank you, sir, and yes, sir, it was worth it for the old red, white, and blue. And since I won't be walking, I suppose I'll save some money buying shoes.

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I'll say, well, I know I'm Superman, and couldn't find the phone booth quite in time. A G.I. gets a lot of laughs, if he remembers.

Your son is coming home, 11:35, Wednesday night. Mama will be crying and Daddy's gonna say, son, did they treat you good? My uncle will be drunk and he'll say, boy, they do some real great things with wood. The letter that she wrote me said goodbye, she couldn't wait, and lots of luck. The bottle underneath the blanket feels just like an old friend to my touch. I know she'll come and see me, but I bet she never once looks at my lips. No, she'll talk about the weather and the dress she wore the July 4th parade.

0: All right. Thank you, Billy T, here on the Derby City Hillbilly Highway, playing some Kris Kristofferson here. Thank y'all for joining us here on this Saturday afternoon. I'm looking out the window now. The sun's coming out. So yeah. Here's your weather report. So, you know, get out there and enjoy your summer. Never had no regrets, boys. And this is the Derby City Hillbilly Highway on, we're on 97.1.
1: Yeah.
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0: Also 100.9. That's the other place on the dial there. If you want to go old school and listen.
1: Yep.
0: What did we hear?
1: All right.
0: Go ahead.
1: Well, we heard Mommy Bake a Pie, Daddy Kill a Chicken. We heard Tom T. Hall's version. He wrote the song.
0: Mm-hmm.
1: And then the Drive-By Truckers version. So
0: after that, a great $1 album, Lacey Talton.
1: First time on the show.
0: Yeah. High Like an Angel.
1: After that, Sierra Farrell, Why Haven't You Loved Me Yet?
0: And Kris is still hanging out with us here. Kris Kristofferson, one of our favorites.
1: All right. Well, lots of great programming today. And at 5 o'clock, Charlie Lee's going to hang out for another hour. And then later tonight at 10 o'clock, It's Always Something with Sean Selby. From Colonel Sanders to Sun Ra, It's Always Something with DJ Selby. And that's Sundays from 10 to, I think it's usually 3, but it's...
0: It's late.
1: Yeah, it's late. Very late.
0: In countries... Let me tell you about the Rainbow Railroad. In countries around the world... LGBTQI plus people face violence and oppression simply because of who they love or who they are. Rainbow Railroad is an international human rights organization that helps them get to safety. The name harkens back to the Underground Railroad, a network of activists in the 19th century who assisted black people escaping enslavement in the American South. Since their founding in 2006, they've helped over 40,000 LGBTQI plus refugees and other at-risk individuals find safety through emergency relocation, crisis response, cash assistance, and other kinds of help. For more information, visit rainbowrailroad.org. I'm going to play a couple more sets of music here on the highway.
1: Yep.
0: Oh, we haven't played Conway in a while, so
1: yeah,
0: what are you going to queue up?
1: The Image of Me, Conway Twitty, and then after that, Billy Joe Shaver. And got Bo Decco this set, Steve Earle, Richard Dobson, Mickey Newberry. So, going to be a great set.

God bless you. Thank you. This not going over live, is it? Oh, God Almighty. I want to do a song for you. Thank God. My wife, when I first met her, was with the Christian Minstrels. And there was another girl in the group by the name of Monica, lived in Los Angeles. And she was a big Edgar Casey fan, read everything he had. And every time there'd be a newspaper article that come out talking about an earthquake, it just terrified her. So this one particular year, I think it was 67, they pinpointed the date that Los Angeles was supposed to fall off into the ocean. And the guy says, you know, some geologist, and he said, this is when it's going to happen. It's going to fall off in the ocean on exactly July the 4th at 10 p.m. So she was so scared that she jumped a plane and went to Mexico City to get away from it. And July the 4th rolled around, and there wasn't an earthquake. So she decided that since she was already so close, she'd just go to Acapulco and celebrate the occasion. And the day she got there, they had the first earthquake they'd ever had in Acapulco in about 150 years. So this is a song, this is for Monica.

0: 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This is the Derby City Hillbilly Highway, and my name's Billy T.
1: Hello, my name is Charlie Lee. Getting towards the end of the Derby City Hillbilly Highway, we got one more set of music that we're going to play. That was set number two here of our number two, the Double Deuce. What did we play?
0: We started off with Conway Twitty, The Image of Me.
1: Billy Joe Shaver after that, Thunderbird.
0: And then Mickey Newberry, Earthquake.
1: And Richard Dobson, Hard by the Highway.
0: After that, Bodeco, Midnight Cowboy. And the station did a holiday where we drew names, and that was, George got that for me. He drew my name.
1: And I'm going to put this on our Derby City Hillbilly Highway, like our Facebook page. If anybody knows, like, the back of that album, it was released in 1992. The band's in a restaurant somewhere.
0: Or a bar.
1: We were talking here off the air. We thought maybe, and the name of the album, I'll post it. It's Bone, Hair, and Hide. If you know what restaurant that was here in Louisville, we were thinking it might have been the Old Tavern. Perhaps. But I'm just curious. So there's plenty of smarter music people than us listening. Joey Mudd, or Billy, you said, Joey Mudd, if you're listening, text me where that is, please. I'm sure you know. So just curious. I'll throw it up there. What else we hear?
0: And we finish with Steve Earle, Down the Road.
1: Okay.
0: All right. I'll tell you guys about Operation White Flag. When the heat index reaches 95 degrees or higher, participating shelters will display a white flag outside their entrances to indicate that Operation White Flag is in effect. Individuals seeking shelter may stay at a participating Operation White Flag shelter as long as extreme heat conditions persist

everything from punk to hip-hop to free-form jazz and whatever else may present itself, as well as trying to pay homage to all the great music that comes out of Louisville. That's from Saturdays to from 6 to 8 p.m. I said Louisville the way that you're supposed to. I've been out of town all week. I was in New York City this week. And people ask me, because I didn't sound like anybody there, they're like, where are you from? I go, Louisville. And they go, what is that? Is that like Louisville? Or it's like, no, it's Louisville. I taught many people how to say it. You just have to say it like you got a mouthful of marbles. And they got it. And I spread the word about our great and wonderful city. So got that going for me, which is nice. We're going to play more music. I'm going to stop yammering. Who wants to hear Bowie? I want to hear some David Bowie. Starman, here we go. Thank you for joining me here at the 5 o'clock hour.

What's that? What's that? What time? All right.

Everybody low with a love song that he made. Find the streetlight, steps out of the shade, says something like, you and me, babe, how about it? Juliet says, hey, it's Romeo. He nearly gave me a heart attack.

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And I dreamed your dream for you, and now your dream is real.

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1: I prepared your canoe with cedar boughs. It's time for you to leave now, William Blake. 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
0: You mean Cleveland?
1: Back to the place where all the spirits came from. And where all the spirits returned. This world will no longer concern you.

Hello, hello. How's it going, everybody? You're listening to the Rough Draft Radio Show here on 97.1 WXOXLP Louisville. Pretty dang nice Saturday here we have. Here in the midst of some hot days. Let's cover what we heard since I got started. Shout out to Charlie Lee for hanging out for a couple extra minutes while I got comfy. All right, we started out with Robert Johnson from way down in the Delta. Traveling Riverside Blues. We heard from the BBC Sessions, Jimi Hendrix, with his experience that was driving south. It was an alternate take. And then Shipping News from their 3-4 release on Quarter Stick. Sickening Bridge versus Horrible Bed. Haunting song there with Jeff Mueller on the vocals. And then a little heavy take on Pink Floyd's Sheep. Oh, why's that back anyway? Wasn't supposed to happen.

Wouldn't you like to know how many senators you have in your state? Americans interested in contacting their U.S. senators can find the Senate's website online at senate.gov. From there, click on the drop-down menu on the top left corner of the page. Scroll down until you see the name of your state. Click on the state's name and the website will redirect you to a page that lists both the state senators and their contact information. All right, I'm not going to get in David Yowell's way here. I'm just going to go straight into it.

right. This is Cannibal. This is Jesus Lizard. I'll be back in a little bit. 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

to be. It's no joke to me. I care soulfully for you, and I know you feel the same too. Cause you always smirking when you say it ain't true. You're an angel in my eyes, though that's no surprise.

Radio, you're on 97.1 WXOX LP Louisville. Excuse me for the little absence. Being here for you. I just actually had to jump in my car and drive down the street. Because I own an escape artist, Siberian Husky, who just crawled out of the crack of, it's not a crack, but now it is, crawled out the window of my truck and went on an adventure, always keeping me on my toes. Thank you, Chuchka. Alright, so that was a long list of music, but some long songs, so not too much to cover. We had a remastered version of Cannibal from Scratch Acid. Actually, I said Jesus Lizard earlier, it was David Yao, but that was a self-titled EP release. We heard Zombie, cover of the Cranberries from Miley Cyrus. I need a crowd of people, but I can face them day-to-day. GZA with Alphabets from Pro Tools. Zach De La Rocca, Digging for Windows, and we're hearing a little Neil Young cover here, but we heard Neil Young, Big Crime, 2025 release. From the Crow soundtrack, we heard Rage Against the Machine, Darkness. From way back in 1994, listen to lyrics, it's almost like nothing's changed. Pink Floyd, Waiting for the Worms from The Wall. Way back to 1981. Max Romeo, Chase the Devil from War in Babylon. And then another little connection to what we're hearing. This is Radiohead doing On the Beach. From their Gagging Order acoustic renditions. But we also heard Mode Selector with Shipwreck

then down at the beachside property. We heard Beachside Property from Modest Mouse from their LP named This Is a Long Drive for Someone with Nothing to Think About. We heard Ghost Walk from Budos Band, and then from MF Doom, Mean the Most from Neruvian Doom. And then Syl Johnson with the ever so powerful Is It Because I'm Black. And then, of course, a little join up, Q-Tip with Beastie Boys, Get It Together. From Ill Communication

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All right, very cool. Negative Land came to Louisville to hang out with us WXOXers and listeners and other attendees. It's a pretty amazing show, so definitely something great to look forward to. All right, let's see. I had one more thing to say.

Oh yeah, a little shout out to another one of our great shows here on ArtFM. Been enjoying hearing Sean O back on the radio, Power Trash back in the mix. 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

right. There seem to be a number of nefarious things going on. Intentional, subliminal BS, it seems. And as much as I'd like to go without saying, probably should not go without saying, A, where's Mitch McConnell? It's like, where's Waldo? Where's your senator? See if you can find out. And the other energy to the tragedy of Nolan Wells, young man whose life ended tragically. And like most things that deserve the attention, it's being glossed over by powers that be. So, it's going to be an interesting story as it unfolds. Now, I will say, I swear I had a dream, or I literally saw a video on Instagram a couple days ago that I cannot find again. It was like an AI generation or a video that I just happened to see and it disappeared. Of Nolan and his friends shot from the beach as some red, white, and blue swim trunk wearing fellers were being quite aggressive. Now, did I dream this? Said AI. Did this in fact exist? Anyway, lots of questions. Feels like a George Floyd kind of situation.

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There we go. Some Tara Jane O'Neill. And then we'll have some Misfits.

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1: I'll be back Monday, midnight, rolling into the Tuesday hours for the show with no name. Annalise will be here next. Then we'll have our 9 o'clock DJ. We'll see who it be. And then Sir Sean Selby to hold it down from 10 till when. Thank you for joining us. Thank you for spending your time with WXOX. Have a wonderful weekend.

Annalise here. You are listening to Experience on WXOX LP Louisville 97.1 Art FM. And I got some covers here for y'all today. And a couple, I think I'm going to get to a couple of originals that you may know them by their covers and did not know that they were covers. So this first one, I don't think it was ever a super popular one, but High Coin, West Coast Pop Art Experimental Band. This was released in 1967. The song High Coin was originally written by Van Dyke Parks and recorded by Rick Gerard in 1965, and it was originally like a very poppy, broke song. And this is the West Coast Pop Experimental Band's take on it. High Coin, 1967.